It's Hardy and favorite country song on Taste of Country Nights with Evan Paul. I want to start a new thing where at the beginning of each show, I say the day and the date. I think that sounds cool. Welcome to your Tuesday, August 4th. Coming up, I got Stella Lefty, Boston, Morgan Wallen's on the way. Let's kick things off with Nate Smith on Taste of Country Nights.

Morgan Wallen there with Don't We on Taste of Country Nights. Show of hands, how many people have been through a nasty breakup? It's a lot easier to take the low road, but somebody's got to take the high road. Here's Coe Wetzel, High Road on Taste of Country Nights.

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21: More cloud cover builds in tonight, but will decrease towards the early morning hours, allowing for lows to fall back near average in the mid-50s. Highs will be near average again tomorrow as well, in the upper 70s with partly cloudy skies. An isolated storm or two may pop up in our eastern counties during the afternoon hours as low pressure continues to exit.

0: the state. High pressure returns Thursday, bringing mostly sunny skies and highs in the low to mid 80s. This warmth continues into Friday before our next round of showers and thunderstorms arrives Friday evening. For WeatherWatch 12, I'm meteorologist Chase Ropenack on Coyote 93.7.
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man, this is Jeff. I was going to see if you could do me a favor. I never really called in before, but I wanted to know if you could play a song and dedicate it to my fiance. It's an older one, but it's I'm Coming Over from Chris Young. That's our song, and we joke that that's the only time I'm allowed to break the law and run red lights

0: New country there from Riley Green. Think as you drunk on Taste of Country Nights. All right, you're probably starting to get into hearing whispers about school cranking back up. 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Coming up, Randy Houser's got a brand new track called Back in the Bottle. I got that on the way, as well as Lainey Wilson's new song, which features John Mayer. That's coming up next on Taste of Country Nights.
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3: Heartland Weather. More cloud cover builds in tonight, but will decrease towards early morning hours, allowing for lows to fall back near average in the mid-50s. Highs will be near average again tomorrow as well, in the upper 70s with partly cloudy skies. An isolated storm or two may pop up in our eastern counties during the afternoon hours as low pressure continues to exit the state. High pressure returns Thursday, bringing mostly sunny skies and highs in the low to mid-80s. This warmth continues into Friday before our next round of showers and thunderstorms arrives Friday evening. For WeatherWatch 12, I'm meteorologist Chase Ropenak on Coyote 93.7.
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0: New country there from Taylor Swift. It's called I Knew It, I Knew You. That's on the Toy Story 5 soundtrack, which I have told both of our kids that it is not out yet just because we don't want to spend $100 to see it at the movie theater. Listen to this. A North Carolina woman is in some serious trouble after she stabbed her boyfriend with a hot dog fork. Police say Simone Williams used a long fork used for roasting hot dogs to assault her boyfriend. She then punched him and cut his face. She's charged with assault with a deadly weapon along with domestic violence. Who would have known that a hot dog fork could be a deadly weapon? What even is a hot dog fork? Oh, I know. Yeah, that's a... Okay, that could be a weapon. Yeah, that could be a weapon if in the wrong hands. All right, I get it. Hang on, I'm coming right back. I got Jordan Davis kicking us off next with Next Thing You Know, a Taste of Country Nights. 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
3: Heartland Weather. More cloud cover builds in tonight, but will decrease towards early morning hours, allowing for lows to fall back near average in the mid-50s. Highs will be near average again tomorrow as well, in the upper 70s with partly cloudy skies. An isolated storm or two may pop up in our eastern counties during the afternoon hours as low pressure continues to exit the state. High pressure returns Thursday, bringing mostly sunny skies and highs in the low to mid-80s. This warmth continues into Friday before our next round of showers and thunderstorms arrives Friday evening. For WeatherWatch 12, I'm meteorologist Chase Ropenack on Coyote 93.7.
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22: Heartland weather. More cloud cover builds in tonight, but will decrease towards early morning hours, allowing for lows to fall back near average in the mid-50s. Highs will be near average again tomorrow as well, in the upper 70s with partly cloudy skies. An isolated storm or two may pop up in our eastern counties during the afternoon hours as low pressure continues to exit the state. High pressure returns Thursday, bringing mostly sunny skies and highs in the low to mid-80s. This warmth continues into Friday before our next round of showers and thunderstorms arrives Friday evening. For WeatherWatch 12, I'm meteorologist Chase Ropenak on Coyote 93.7.
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0: Blues on Taste of Country Nights with Evan Paul. Before I play Dylan Scott, My Girl, I'm here with Dylan Scott. Tell people how you met your wife.
1: She came to my school in seventh grade. We never spoke a word to each other, okay. Seventh or eighth grade. And then high school, we went to separate high schools. And then sophomore year, man, I don't know, took her to a Chinese restaurant, all-you-can-eat buffet. And
0: dude, that's amazing.
2: She looks so pretty when the makeup on. You should hear her talking to her mama on the phone. I love it when she raps to her.

0: New country from Ella Langley. That one's called Loving Life Again on Taste of Country Nights. Recently, marketing experts and music experts have all weighed in and agreed that there's some factors that have led to Ella Langley's rapid success other than, you know, just pure raw talent. They say her faith and the fact that she's very open about it, and also her authenticity and her humility, are what is leading Ella Langley straight to the top. Now, when I read that, that's a lot of big words. Authenticity and humility, yeah, those are kind of out of my dictionary, but I get it. She's awesome. Hey, coming up next, I got Kenny Chesney. John Party's got a new track I'm going to play for you called Boots Off. That's next on Taste of Country Nights.
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5: Heartland weather. More cloud cover builds in tonight, but will decrease towards the early morning hours, allowing for lows to fall back near average in the mid-50s. Highs will be near average again tomorrow as well, in the upper 70s with partly cloudy skies. An isolated storm or two may pop up in our eastern counties during the afternoon hours as low pressure continues to exit the state. High pressure returns Thursday, bringing mostly sunny skies and highs in the low to mid-80s. This warmth continues into Friday before our next round of showers and thunderstorms arrives Friday evening. For WeatherWatch 12, I'm meteorologist Chase Ropenak on Coyote 93.7.
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That was Eric Church, the Chief, singing about Bruce Springsteen, the Boss. This is Taste of Country Nights with Evan Paul, and I want to send a big shout out to everybody working at Mercury Metals. Thanks for having us on and texting me on the Taste of Country app. I thank y'all for that. Here's

Josh Ross, Hate How You Look. Now, to us in America, Josh Ross is a new country artist, but where he's from in Canada, he's basically like the Jason Aldean of Canada. It's crazy how that works. It's Evan Paul on the radio with Ashley McBride. This is her new one called What If We Don't on Taste of Country Nights. This

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11: Heartland weather. More cloud cover builds in tonight, but will decrease towards early morning hours, allowing for lows to fall back near average in the mid-50s. Highs will be near average again tomorrow as well, in the upper 70s with partly cloudy skies. An isolated storm or two may pop up in our eastern counties during the afternoon hours as low pressure continues to exit the state. High pressure returns Thursday, bringing mostly sunny skies and highs in the low to mid-80s. This warmth continues into Friday before our next round of showers and thunderstorms arrives Friday evening. For WeatherWatch 12, I'm meteorologist Chase Ropenack on Coyote 93.7.
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Scotty McCreery there with Bottle Rockets. By the way, Scotty McCreery just gave us 5 favorite songs to cover when he's on stage. Conway Twitty, Hello Darlin', Josh Turner, Long Black Train, Jamie Johnson, In Color, George Strait, The Chair, and Garth Brooks, Ain't Going Down Till the Sun Comes Up. Now, speaking of cover songs, a lot of these kids don't know that this is a cover song. Rascal Flatts' Life is a Highway, A Taste of Country Nights.

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9: Heartland weather. More cloud cover builds in tonight, but will decrease towards the early morning hours, allowing for lows to fall back near average in the mid-50s. Highs will be near average again tomorrow as well, in the upper 70s with partly cloudy skies. An isolated storm or two may pop up in our eastern counties during the afternoon hours as low pressure continues to exit the state. High pressure returns Thursday, bringing mostly sunny skies and highs in the low to mid-80s. This warmth continues into Friday before our next round of showers and thunderstorms arrives Friday evening. For WeatherWatch 12, I'm meteorologist Chase Ropenack on Coyote 93.7.
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1: Taste of Country Nights. Evan Paul here. I'm hanging out with Lauren Elena. Tell everybody about when you met Miranda Lambert.
2: Miranda Lambert, I ran into at the BMI Awards in the bathroom. 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
12: Heartland weather. More cloud cover builds in tonight, but will decrease towards the early morning hours, allowing for lows to fall back near average in the mid-50s. Highs will be near average again tomorrow as well, in the upper 70s with partly cloudy skies. An isolated storm or two may pop up in our eastern counties during the afternoon hours as low pressure continues to exit the state. High pressure returns Thursday, bringing mostly sunny skies and highs in the low to mid-80s. This warmth continues into Friday before our next round of showers and thunderstorms arrives Friday evening. For WeatherWatch 12, I'm meteorologist Chase Ropenak on Coyote 93.7.
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10: More cloud cover builds in tonight, but will decrease towards early morning hours, allowing for lows to fall back near average in the mid-50s. Highs will be near average again tomorrow as well, in the upper 70s with partly cloudy skies. An isolated storm or two may pop up in our eastern counties during the afternoon hours as low pressure continues to exit the state. High pressure returns Thursday, bringing mostly sunny skies and highs in the low to mid-80s. This warmth continues into Friday before our next round of showers and thunderstorms arrives Friday evening. For WeatherWatch 12, I'm meteorologist Chase Ropenack on Coyote 93.7.

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12: More cloud cover builds in tonight, but will decrease towards early morning hours, allowing for lows to fall back near average in the mid-50s. Highs will be near average again tomorrow as well, in the upper 70s with partly cloudy skies. An isolated storm or two may pop up in our eastern counties during the afternoon hours as low pressure continues to exit the state. High pressure returns Thursday, bringing mostly sunny skies and highs in the low to mid-80s. This warmth continues into Friday before our next round of showers and thunderstorms arrives Friday evening. For WeatherWatch 12, I'm meteorologist Chase Ropenack on Coyote 93.7.
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5: Heartland weather. More cloud cover builds in tonight, but will decrease towards the early morning hours, allowing for lows to fall back near average in the mid-50s. Highs will be near average again tomorrow as well, in the upper 70s with partly cloudy skies. An isolated storm or two may pop up in our eastern counties during the afternoon hours as low pressure continues to exit the state. High pressure returns Thursday, bringing mostly sunny skies and highs in the low to mid-80s. This warmth continues into Friday before our next round of showers and thunderstorms arrives Friday evening. For WeatherWatch 12, I'm meteorologist Chase Ropenack on Coyote 93.7.

0: I know when you're on the clock, you're supposed to be working. 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

0: All right, I've heard of sleeping on the clock, but I've never heard of sleeping with on the clock. Yeah, a lot of Americans are saying they're getting it on while they're supposed to be working. According to a survey, 47% of U.S. workers have sex during company time. About half are getting frisky in the car. 43% are doing it in the garden. And 40% in public venues like the gym or an airplane bathroom. Whoa, just I don't want to walk in on that.
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5: Heartland weather. More cloud cover builds in tonight, but will decrease towards the early morning hours, allowing for lows to fall back near average in the mid-50s. Highs will be near average again tomorrow as well, in the upper 70s with partly cloudy skies. An isolated storm or two may pop up in our eastern counties during the afternoon hours as low pressure continues to exit the state. High pressure returns Thursday, bringing mostly sunny skies and highs in the low to mid-80s. This warmth continues into Friday before our next round of showers and thunderstorms arrives Friday evening. For WeatherWatch 12, I'm meteorologist Chase Ropenack on Coyote 93.7.

0: We got another fun fact here, and then we're going to get back to the music. Do you know that standing around is still kind of like exercise? It burns calories. It doesn't burn a lot. On average, it burns about 150 calories per hour while standing still.
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5: Heartland weather. More cloud cover builds in tonight, but will decrease towards the early morning hours, allowing for lows to fall back near average in the mid-50s. Highs will be near average again tomorrow as well, in the upper 70s with partly cloudy skies. An isolated storm or two may pop up in our eastern counties during the afternoon hours as low pressure continues to exit the state. High pressure returns Thursday, bringing mostly sunny skies and highs in the low to mid-80s. This warmth continues into Friday before our next round of showers and thunderstorms arrives Friday evening. For Weather Watch 12, I'm meteorologist Chase Ropenack on Coyote 93.7.

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0: singles you love. Okay, we've heard of these situations. Maybe you've been in one where you're in a relationship, you guys get a pet together, and then you break up. Well, a lot of couples, I guess ex-couples, still take care of that shared pet. But a lot of Americans say they would not date someone who sees their ex to take care of a shared pet. 61% say they would sign a pet prenup themselves, and 40% would share custody of a pet with an ex. A third admit they stayed in a relationship after knowing it was over because they couldn't handle losing their pet.
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4: Heartland weather. More cloud cover builds in tonight, but will decrease towards early morning hours, allowing for lows to fall back near average in the mid-50s. Highs will be near average again tomorrow as well, in the upper 70s with partly cloudy skies. An isolated storm or two may pop up in our eastern counties during the afternoon hours as low pressure continues to exit the state. High pressure returns Thursday, bringing mostly sunny skies and highs in the low to mid-80s. This warmth continues into Friday before our next round of showers and thunderstorms arrives Friday evening. For WeatherWatch 12, I'm meteorologist Chase Ropenack on Coyote 93.7.
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5: Heartland weather. More cloud cover builds in tonight, but will decrease towards the early morning hours, allowing for lows to fall back near average in the mid-50s. Highs will be near average again tomorrow as well, in the upper 70s with partly cloudy skies. An isolated storm or two may pop up in our eastern counties during the afternoon hours as low pressure continues to exit the state. High pressure returns Thursday, bringing mostly sunny skies and highs in the low to mid-80s. This warmth continues into Friday before our next round of showers and thunderstorms arrives Friday evening. For WeatherWatch 12, I'm meteorologist Chase Ropenack on Coyote 93.7.

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4: More cloud cover builds in tonight, but will decrease towards the early morning hours, allowing for lows to fall back near average in the mid-50s. Highs will be near average again tomorrow as well, in the upper 70s with partly cloudy skies. An isolated storm or two may pop up in our eastern counties during the afternoon hours as low pressure continues to exit the state. High pressure returns Thursday, bringing mostly sunny skies and highs in the low to mid-80s. This warmth continues into Friday before our next round of showers and thunderstorms arrives Friday evening. For WeatherWatch 12, I'm meteorologist Chase Ropenak on Coyote 93.7.
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5: Heartland weather. More cloud cover builds in tonight, but will decrease towards the early morning hours, allowing for lows to fall back near average in the mid-50s. Highs will be near average again tomorrow as well, in the upper 70s with partly cloudy skies. An isolated storm or two may pop up in our eastern counties during the afternoon hours as low pressure continues to exit the state. High pressure returns Thursday, bringing mostly sunny skies and highs in the low to mid-80s. This warmth continues into Friday before our next round of showers and thunderstorms arrives Friday evening. For WeatherWatch 12, I'm meteorologist Chase Ropenack on Coyote 93.7.

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0: 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SeaWorld and Busch Gardens, they're bringing two iconic 90s horror films to their annual Hollow Scream events. 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
4: Heartland weather. More cloud cover builds in tonight, but will decrease towards the early morning hours, allowing

0: for lows to fall back near average in the mid-50s. Highs will be near average again tomorrow as well in the upper 70s with partly cloudy skies. An isolated storm or two may pop up in our eastern counties during the afternoon hours as low pressure continues to exit the state. High pressure returns Thursday, bringing mostly sunny skies and highs in the low to mid-80s. This warmth continues into Friday before our next round of showers and thunderstorms arrives Friday evening. For Weather Watch 12, I'm meteorologist Chase Ropenack on Coyote 93.7.
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2: Heartland Weather. More cloud cover builds in tonight, but will decrease towards early morning hours, allowing for lows to fall back near average in the mid-50s. Highs will be near average again tomorrow as well, in the upper 70s with partly cloudy skies. An isolated storm or two may pop up in our eastern counties during the afternoon hours as low pressure continues to exit the state. High pressure returns Thursday, bringing mostly sunny skies and highs in the low to mid-80s. This warmth continues into Friday before our next round of showers and thunderstorms arrives Friday evening. For WeatherWatch 12, I'm meteorologist Chase Ropenack on Coyote 93.7.
3: She said, I need some time to find myself. I need a little space to think. And maybe we should start seeing other people. And baby, things are moving way too fast for me.

0: 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The retailer says the posts are part of a phishing scam designed to trick people into sharing personal information. 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
4: More cloud cover builds in tonight, but will decrease towards early morning hours, allowing for lows to fall back near average in the mid-50s. Highs will be near average again tomorrow as well, in the upper 70s with partly cloudy skies. An isolated storm or two may pop up in our eastern counties during the afternoon hours as low pressure continues to exit the state. High pressure returns Thursday, bringing mostly sunny skies and highs in the low to mid-80s. This warmth continues into Friday before our next round of showers and thunderstorms arrives Friday evening. For WeatherWatch 12, I'm meteorologist Chase Ropenack on Coyote 93.7.

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7: Lunchbox might have to sue somebody. 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And we'll talk about that. 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
9: Heartland weather. More cloud cover builds in tonight, but will decrease towards early morning hours, allowing

lows to fall back near average in the mid-50s. Highs will be near average again tomorrow as well in the upper 70s with partly cloudy skies. An isolated storm or two may pop up in our eastern counties during the afternoon hours as low pressure continues to exit the state. High pressure returns Thursday, bringing mostly sunny skies and highs in the low to mid-80s. This warmth continues into Friday before our next round of showers and thunderstorms arrives Friday evening. For WeatherWatch 12, I'm meteorologist Chase Ropenak on Coyote 93.7.

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0: Yes. None. Let us know how it goes for the bit. I hope you follow up with it.
1: I will. I'll talk to a lawyer.

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1: News this hour from Town Hall. I'm Rich Thomason. The race that was supposed to be a lot closer than it was in the Michigan Democratic primary. Leftist U.S. Senate candidate Abdul El-Sayed leads establishment candidate Congresswoman Haley Stevens by a slim margin. Pre-election polls had given El-Sayed double-digit leads. Elsewhere, Democratic Congressman Wesley Bell has defeated former squad member Cori Bush in the Missouri primary. And backed by President Trump, Ty Masterson has won the Republican gubernatorial nomination in Kansas. President Trump says a deal on the Strait of Hormuz could be just around the corner. He says it could come as early as today or perhaps tomorrow. The Russia-Ukraine war rages on. The BBC's Dan Johnson is in the Ukrainian capital.
2: The sirens went off shortly after midnight, but it was only a minute or two later that the first explosions started, and that tells us that these were ballistic missiles, potentially hypersonic, very fast-moving missiles that were fired from Russia directly at Ukraine's capital, or on the edge of. So we heard those explosions last night. People didn't have much time to get to shelter. One of the staff here was saying that they had to shelter in their hallway or their stairway at home because there wasn't time to get to proper protective cover. There were lots of explosions around the city and then the sight of some fires burning on the edge of Kyiv.
1: And at least 17 people are dead. A close encounter with a Russian drone left this street vendor with serious injuries. He had set up his minivan as a produce stall when the drone honed in on him. He tried to run but couldn't hide. The drone blew up, unleashing a huge fireball. The vendor suffering a concussion, among other wounds. GOP Senator Susan Collins says she will vote no on Attorney General nominee Todd Blanche, jeopardizing his confirmation in the Senate. Watching Wall Street this morning, Dow futures 145 points higher. More on these stories, townhall.com.
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5: August 11th is primary election day in Wisconsin. Voters will choose the Democratic and Republican nominees for governor. Our Congressman Tom Tiffany will be the GOP nominee for the November election. Tom's Democratic opponent will very likely be Socialist legislator Francesca Hong of Madison, who figures to do extremely well in that city. But Tom says,
6: we have a 72-county strategy. We're competing everywhere. One of the mistakes that we Republicans, some of our statewide candidates have made in the past, they haven't put much emphasis on Dane County. We're competing in every corner of the state of Wisconsin because we think there's votes to be won everywhere. Think about Madison and Dane County. They're getting hammered with property tax increases. I think they're getting fed up with that also. And certainly this encampment that's been set up in downtown Madison on Willie Street, that is ridiculous. Most Madisonians, even though they may be liberal, they don't want their streets shut down.
5: By the way, we also talked to Democratic gubernatorial hopeful Joel Brennan, who might finish last in the Dems primary next week, but he has not left the race.
7: When people hear my background, they hear my vision, they hear the stuff that I have done and what I want to do as governor, I walk out of rooms where most of those people are going to be for me. The challenge that I have is that people

0: still don't know who I am. We raised enough money that we could be on TV, pushing forward, and we're doing everything that we can to get better known, because my challenge is around name recognition, not around qualifications for doing the job. And, you know, and I don't know if Tom Tiffany or anybody else would say this, but I've heard Republicans say that I'd be the top person to run against him if we were the Democrats, because I can expand the electorate. I am somebody who's worked with businesses, worked in the nonprofit, worked in government. I have a reputation of being able to work with anybody in order to get something done. I think those are the kind of qualifications that start to expand the electorate, help us from the top of the ticket on down. Like, those are things that I think are going to serve me well in a general election.
1: Another primary that will be held next Tuesday is for our congressional seat. Tom Tiffany is not seeking another term in the U.S. House because of his gubernatorial run, so several contenders in both parties are hoping to succeed him. On the Republican side, Nina Baum of Rhinelander is considered a moderate. I asked Nina if that's a political liability these days.
2: I think maybe at one point it was, but I think that's shifting. People are very tired of the division and polarization in our politics right now, and if we keep, you know, electing certain types of candidates, that's not going to change. But a lot of this division and polarization stems from all of the special interest corporate money in our politics since Citizens United. It's making it so that our representatives aren't actually representing us.
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8: More cloud cover builds in tonight, but will decrease towards the early morning hours, allowing for lows to fall back near average in the mid-50s. Highs will be near average again tomorrow as well, in the upper 70s with partly cloudy skies. An isolated storm or two may pop up in our eastern counties during the afternoon hours as low pressure continues to exit the state. High pressure returns Thursday, bringing mostly sunny skies and highs in the low to mid-80s. This warmth continues into Friday before our next round of showers and thunderstorms arrives Friday evening. For Weather Watch 12, I'm meteorologist Chase Ropenak on Coyote 93.7.

0: I don't think I'm going back to Joey Tomatoes.
1: Where is that? New York?
0: Point Pleasant Beach, New Jersey. Good New accent Jersey. Fine there. Yeah.
1: Wow. Shit. Bobby
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12: Heartland weather. We'll be partly cloudy and nice today. High temperatures will reach for the upper 70s. Partly cloudy again tonight. The temperatures will bottom out in the low 50s. Mostly sunny and warmer on Thursday. We'll see high temperatures in the mid 80s. Showers and thunderstorms are possible Friday afternoon. High temperatures will again reach for the mid 80s. For Weather the Watch 12, I'm meteorologist Devin Biggs on Coyote 93.7.
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14: Bobby Bone, come on.
15: We're going to play Masterpiece Theater. Raymundo and I will read movie scenes. See if you guys can guess the movie by us reading the script. It's just a very famous scene. The first one's very easy. We'll do easy, medium, and hard. Ray, I'll go first. Are you ready? Are you loose, by the way?
16: Yes, very.
15: La, la, la, la, la.
16: Yeah.
15: Now we're good. All right, here we go. Colonel, did you order the code red?
16: You want answers.
15: I think I'm entitled to them.
16: You want answers.
15: I'm

0: whining because he won $28 million in the lottery. He might have a point. We'll talk about that next.
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1: News this hour from Town Hall. I'm Rich Thomason. It seems the polls, the pundits, and much of the media missed the mark. They had predicted a big win for leftist Abdul El-Sayed in Michigan's Democratic U.S. Senate primary. Instead, he leads establishment candidate Congresswoman Haley Stevens by less than 2 points in a razor-close contest. Mike Rogers, the Republican nominee for U.S. Senate in Michigan. Elsewhere, former Salem talker Chris DeGaulle has won the Republican congressional primary in Missouri's solidly blue 6th congressional district. And President Trump says it's clear the Democrat Party is in disarray.
2: They've got a party. It's a mess. I think it's a mess. I think they should form another party, the Communists of America Party.
1: Mr. Trump says a deal on the Strait of Hormuz could come as early as today or perhaps tomorrow.
2: A lot of progress has been made. And they called me and they said, please, let's talk. They want to talk. The funny thing is they never mentioned that. They always say, we're not talking.
1: A man who was arrested at the president's L.A. area golf course has pleaded not guilty to all charges.
3: The Los Angeles County Sheriff's Department says 38-year-old Janine John Taylor was taking photos and video and had a 16-round magazine with ammunition in his pocket. Authorities recovered a loaded pistol in his car. Taylor was arrested Sunday after appearing to monitor security preparations at Trump National Golf Course 2 days before the president's fundraiser there. Investigators searched Taylor's home in Downey, California, and found several firearms, magazines and ammunition, body armor, and a notebook that contains what authorities describe as concerning statements. I'm Mike Hempen.
1: The latest Russian missile attack on Ukraine's left at least 17 people dead. On Wall Street, Dow futures up 195 points. NASDAQ futures down 18 points. More on these stories at townhall.com.
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7: He won't be governor anymore starting in January, but Democrat Tony Evers wants a say in who his successor will be. Evers is campaigning for Milwaukee County Executive David Crowley, less than a week before the Dems gubernatorial primary. We talked to the governor.
8: I'll tell you, he's the one that's dealing with issues. I mean, the rest of the world apparently spending their time thinking about Twitter, what's going on with Twitter, what's going on with the establishment, what's not going on with the establishment. And David is somebody that's a pretty basic person that cares about issues, and he's done good things for the people of his area, and he can take that statewide. You know, I'm not a Twitter person, and so all this stuff that's going on, and you see all the talk about that means nothing to me. And what is important is getting stuff done.
7: Despite Evers' endorsement, the front runner for the Democrats' gubernatorial nomination is socialist lawmaker Francesca Hung of Madison, who's got a huge lead in the recent Marquette Law School poll. Assuming Hung wins Tuesday's primary, she'll face Northern Wisconsin Republican Congressman Tom Tiffany in the November election. By the way, next Tuesday, voters in Tiffany's congressional congressional district will choose the finalist to succeed him in the U.S. House. The Republican race features Kevin Hermanning, Nina Baum, Michael Alfonso, and Jesse Ebbett. On the Democratic side, former legislator Fred Clark is expected to win the primary.

0: Well, Michigan's primaries were held yesterday in the much-talked-about Democratic U.S. Senate primary. Abdul El Said has apparently beaten Congresswoman Haley Stevens in a close race. El Said is very liberal, and some observers wonder if he can beat the GOP Senate nominee Mike Rogers. In the Michigan gubernatorial primary, John James won the Republican nomination. Jocelyn Benson captured the Dems nomination. Democratic Governor Gretchen Whitmer is not running for re-election. Well, Boulder Junction holding a big event this weekend. Amanda Chartrand is with the local chamber.
1: 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On Friday, we kick it off with the street party downtown between Coontail, Lakewood Market, and the post office. 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
8: Heartland weather. We'll be partly cloudy and nice today. High temperatures will reach for the upper 70s. Partly cloudy again tonight. The temperatures will bottom out in the low 50s. Mostly sunny and warmer on Thursday. We'll see high temperatures in the mid 80s. Showers and thunderstorms are possible Friday afternoon. High temperatures will again reach for the mid 80s. For Weather Watch 12, I'm meteorologist Devin Biggs on Coyote 93.7.
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First time I seen her walk by, and I about fell up on my chair.

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16: Heartland weather. We'll be partly cloudy and nice today. High temperatures will reach for the upper 70s. Partly cloudy again tonight. The temperatures will bottom out in the

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11: Heartland weather.
12: We'll be partly cloudy and nice today. High temperatures will reach for the upper 70s. Partly cloudy again tonight. The temperatures will bottom out in the low 50s. Mostly sunny and warmer on Thursday. We'll see high temperatures in the mid 80s. Showers and thunderstorms are possible Friday afternoon. High temperatures will again reach for the mid 80s. For Weather Watch 12, I'm meteorologist Devin Biggs on Coyote 93.7.
13: People are wearing diapers at concerts.
14: So that they don't have to miss anything?
15: I like it. Weirdos.
13: You might remember there was a story we talked about where somebody used a bathroom in a mosh pit.
15: Yeah.
14: Yep.
13: And we were talking about it on the show, and we're like, oh, that's the worst mosh pit to ever be in. Noah Kahn was talking about this at his show, that people were in diapers early on. Because you get to the front, you don't want to leave.
15: General admission.
13: Olivia Rodrigo was talking about it as well. Is there a single concert No? Nope. The answer is no.
14: I already know. The answer is
0: well,
14: no.
0: That you have not. Or you would?
14: No, there's not a single person I want to see live or do, performing or doing.

0: four opponents. Chagall is favored to win in November in the heavily Republican Missouri district. Democratic Congressman Wesley Bell has defeated former squad member Cori Bush in the Missouri primary. President Trump predicts it won't be long now, expects a deal with Iran on the Strait of Hormuz to come either today or tomorrow. The Ukraine-Russia war drags on. The latest Russian missile barrage on Kiev has killed at least 17 people, wounding scores more.
1: Ukraine's President Volodymyr Zelensky says Russia's overnight strikes mainly targeted warehouses belonging to civilian businesses, as well as infrastructure and a railway station, hitting strikes that he describes as having no connection to the war, including a brewing company, building material warehouses, and civilian logistics facilities. The attacks are the latest in a series of large-scale Russian ballistic missile strikes that have become near routine. The intensified barrages are exploiting Ukraine's critical shortage of interceptor missiles. I'm Charles Dillard.
0: Police are holding a man who was allegedly scoping out President Trump's Los Angeles County golf course ahead of Mr. Trump's planned visit. The L.A. County Sheriff's Department says a man was taking photos and video, had a 16-round magazine with ammo in his pocket, and they say they recovered a loaded pistol in the man's car. On Wall Street this morning, stock futures in positive territory so far. The Dow futures up 191 points. NASDAQ futures better by 75, and the S&P futures are up 32 points. More on these stories, townhall.com.
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5: He won't be governor anymore starting in January, but Democrat Tony Evers wants a say in who his successor will be. Evers is campaigning for Milwaukee County Executive David Crowley less than a week before the Dems' gubernatorial primary. We talked to the governor.
6: I'll tell you, he's the one that's dealing with issues. I mean, the rest of the world apparently spending their time, thinking about Twitter, what's going on with Twitter, what's going on with the establishment, what's not going on with the establishment. And David is somebody that's a pretty basic person that cares about issues, and he's done good things for the people of his area, and he can take that statewide. You know, I'm not a Twitter person, and so all this stuff that's going on, and you see all the talk about that means nothing to me. And what is important is getting stuff done.
5: Despite Evers' endorsement, the front runner for the Democrats' gubernatorial nomination is socialist lawmaker Francesca Hung of Madison, who's got a huge lead in the recent Marquette Law School poll. Assuming Hung wins Tuesday's primary, she'll face Northern Wisconsin Republican Congressman Tom Tiffany in the November election. By the way, next Tuesday, voters in Tiffany's congressional district will choose the finalist to succeed him in the U.S. House. The Republican race features Kevin Hermanning, Nina Baum, Michael Alfonso, and Jesse Ebbett. On the Democratic side, former legislator Fred Clark is expected to win the primary. Well, Michigan's primaries were held yesterday. In the much-talked-about Democratic U.S. Senate primary, Abdul El Said has apparently beaten Congresswoman Haley Stevens in a close race. El Said is very liberal, and some observers wonder if he can beat the GOP Senate nominee Mike Rogers. In the Michigan gubernatorial primary, John James won the Republican nomination. Jocelyn Benson captured the Dems nomination. Democratic Governor Gretchen Whitmer is not running for re-election. Well, Boulder Junction holding a big event

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1: This is the 69th Muskie Jamboree, happening August 7th, 8th, and 9th, and it's in downtown Boulder Junction. The Muskie Jamboree is the largest event for our community. 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On Friday, we kick it off with the street party downtown between Coontail, Lakewood Market, and the post office. Saturday, we host a Muskie Fun Run, and then we end it on Sunday with the large arts and crafts fair.
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7: Heartland weather. We'll be partly cloudy and nice today. High temperatures will reach for the upper 70s. Partly cloudy again tonight. The temperatures will bottom out in the low 50s. Mostly sunny and warmer on Thursday. We'll see high temperatures in the mid 80s. Showers and thunderstorms are possible Friday afternoon. High temperatures will again reach for the mid 80s. For Weather Watch 12, I'm meteorologist Devin Biggs on Coyote 93.7.
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10: Heartland weather. We'll be partly cloudy and nice today. High temperatures will reach for the upper 70s. Partly cloudy again tonight. The temperatures will bottom out in the low 50s. Mostly sunny and warmer on Thursday. We'll see high temperatures in the mid 80s. Showers and thunderstorms are possible Friday afternoon. High temperatures will again reach for the mid 80s. For Weather Watch 12, I'm meteorologist Devin Biggs on Coyote 93.7.
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13: Yeah. Did you happen to see the Perez Hilton stuff last night?
14: No.
13: Oh. Do you know anything about it?
14: No.
13: Okay, I only saw some still shots. I didn't even want to see them, but he went live. And Perez Hilton is the blogger from way back in the day, and he's still doing stuff now. But he had to be hospitalized. He did a live stream where he was naked and he was covered in blood and he was cutting himself.
14: Oh my.
13: He was having a mental breakdown. Yeah.
14: Oh my gosh. Boy. That's terrible.
13: Police confirmed he was alone in his Florida home at the time. And I can just read you some of this story. But I got on like kind of right after it happened. And it was all in my timeline. People going, how could they let that stream stay up? That AI is supposed to know what's happening and shut it down. But Perez Hilton, no clothes, blood all over him, and he had this knife. Did you see a Lunchbox video?
15: I saw a little bit of the video. There was a screen. It was him and like three other people were in with him, and they were like, stop, what are they doing? Someone call the police, and he was just covered.
16: Oh, he wasn't alone?
14: No, well, on the screen.
15: Yeah, I don't know. I guess you bring people in, but he was alone in his house. It was like in the kitchen. It was like, oh my gosh.
13: Were his kids there?
15: I don't think his kids were there. I think he was home alone.
14: Oh my gosh.
15: They didn't show the kids on the screen, at least. Like the video I saw, and I was just like, oh man. I mean, he was covered on his hair, his face, his chin.

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11: Heartland weather. We'll be partly cloudy and nice today. High temperatures will reach for the upper 70s. Partly cloudy again tonight. The temperatures will bottom out in the low 50s. Mostly sunny and warmer on Thursday. We'll see high temperatures in the mid 80s. Showers and thunderstorms are possible Friday afternoon. High temperatures will again reach for the mid 80s. For Weather Watch 12, I'm meteorologist Devin Biggs on Coyote 93.7.
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14: Lunchbox says that maybe we're supposed to tip our nurses now because this is something that happened to him.
15: Yeah, so my son had his tonsils out the other day, and when you are done with the surgery, they go to recovery, and then you get wheeled out in a wheelchair. And so we're in the elevator, and there's an older guy that's in a sling. So maybe he had arm surgery, elbow surgery. I don't know. But there's a male, I assume, nurse behind his little wheelchair. And I see him hand him a folded up bill. And the little guy puts it in his pocket. And I'm like, huh. And then our nurse wheels us out to the car, and they get off the elevator. And I just started thinking, are you?

0: who works at the hospital and they're rolling you out, they probably are, they'd love to have an extra $20.
1: Yeah, maybe they're not a nurse. What are orderlies or?
0: Those are custodian, janitor.
1: But, oh, they are. I'm just remembering, what was that movie from the 80s?
0: Disorderlies? The Fat Boys with yes. the people in it.
2: Yes. What?
0: How do you know that movie?
2: What?
0: That's the weirdest recall you've ever had in all of our show.
1: Oh, what?
0: I watched that thing 100 times.
2: What's it called? Disorderlies?
0: Yes.
1: Yeah.
0: And I'm pretty sure the Fat Boys, the yes. rap group, were the people that worked at the hospital.
1: Yep.
0: Is that right, movie Mike?
3: That is it.
0: And they would rap.
2: Wow.
1: Yeah. There it is. Yep.
0: How do you know that? You didn't know Rookie of the Year, but you knew Disorderlies?
2: Yeah, that's weird.
1: Yeah, I don't know, guys.
0: That's a good one.
1: Yeah, it really was.
0: Well, it probably sucks now, but
2: Disorderly, I kind of want to watch it.
0: Hit us up. That's really strange. You nailed that one. 877-77 Bobby. That's our number. All right, go.
4: Coming up. Tell me something good.
0: Yeah. Imagine witnessing a car fall from an overpass. What these complete strangers did next. Such a good story. I have it coming up. And tell me something good.
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7: News this hour from Town Hall. I'm Rich Thomason. As the vote count has continued in Michigan, the Democratic U.S. Senate primary has remained razor close. More than 95% of the vote now in.
8: We knew that this was going to be a close race. And that's exactly what we've got.
9: You're listening to Michigan Congresswoman Haley Stevens after primary voters deliver a nail-biting finish in the Abdul El-Sayed Stevens Senate battle. A close race, not the 10-point lead polls predicted for an El-Sayed win. Votes still being counted in the wee hours.
10: Turns out it takes a long time to count some votes in Michigan.
9: Laura Winters reporting.
7: Former Salem Radio Network talk show host Chris DeGaulle won the Republican primary for Congress in Missouri's 6th Congressional District, beating four opponents. DeGaulle is favored to win in November in the heavily Republican Missouri district. President Trump suggesting that you stick a fork in the Democratic Party with leftist radicals in the driver's seat. He says it's done.
11: I think they should have a new party, the Communists of America, and it will do well. It'll get about 10% of the vote.
7: Mr. Trump also talking about the Iran standoff, says he expects a deal on the Strait of Hormuz to be reached either later today or tomorrow. The president says the Iranians know he was serious about striking a crushing blow in the absence of more talks and ultimately an agreement.
11: They saw it happening. They saw all the goods being loaded. They saw everything. They knew exactly what was happening. And I think it'd be very smart to make a deal. We'll see what happens.
7: GOP Senator Susan Collins says she's a no vote on Attorney General nominee Todd Blanche, jeopardizing his confirmation in the Senate. On Wall Street this morning, stock futures positive. The Dow futures are up 221 points. More on these stories at townhall.com.
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2: He won't be governor anymore starting in January, but Democrat Tony Evers wants a say in who his successor will be. Evers is campaigning for Milwaukee County Executive David Crowley, less than a week before the Dems gubernatorial primary. We talked to the governor.
3: I'll tell you, he's the one that's dealing with issues. I mean, the rest of the world apparently spending their time, thinking about Twitter, what's going on with Twitter, what's going on with the establishment, what's not going on with the establishment. And David is somebody that's a pretty basic person that cares about issues, and he's done good things for the people of his area, and he can take that statewide. You know, I'm not a Twitter person, and so all this stuff that's going on, and you see all the talk about that means nothing to me. And what is important is getting stuff done.
2: Despite Evers' endorsement, the front runner for the Democrats' gubernatorial nomination is socialist lawmaker Francesca Hung of Madison, who's got a huge lead in the recent Marquette Law School poll. Assuming Hung wins Tuesday's primary, she'll face Northern Wisconsin Republican Congressman Tom Tiffany in the November election. By the way, next Tuesday, voters in Tiffany's congressional district will choose the finalist to succeed him in the U.S. House. The Republican race features Kevin Hermanning, Nina Baum, Michael Alfonso, and Jesse Ebbett. On the Democratic side, former legislator Fred Clark is expected to win the primary. Well, Michigan's primaries were held yesterday. In the much-talked-about Democratic U.S. Senate primary, Abdul El Said has apparently beaten Congresswoman Haley Stevens in a close race. El Said is very liberal, and some observers wonder if he can beat the GOP Senate nominee Mike Rogers. In the Michigan gubernatorial primary, John James won the Republican nomination. Jocelyn Benson captured the Dems nomination. Democratic Governor Gretchen Whitmer is not running for re-election. Well, Boulder Junction holding a big event this weekend. Amanda Chartrand is with the local chamber.
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8: Heartland weather. We'll be partly cloudy and nice today. High temperatures will reach for the upper 70s. Partly cloudy again tonight. The temperatures will bottom out in the low 50s. Mostly sunny and warmer on Thursday. We'll see high temperatures in the mid 80s. Showers and thunderstorms are possible.

0: Friday afternoon. High temperatures will again reach for the mid-80s. For Weather Watch 12, I'm meteorologist Devin Biggs on Coyote 93.7.
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12: He won't be governor anymore starting in January, but Democrat Tony Evers wants a say in who his successor will be. Evers is campaigning for Milwaukee County Executive David Crowley less than a week before the Dems' gubernatorial primary. We talked to the governor.
13: I'll tell you, he's the one that's dealing with issues. I mean, the rest of the world apparently is spending their time thinking about Twitter, what's going on with Twitter, what's going on with the establishment, what's not going on with the establishment.

0: David is somebody that is pretty basic person that cares about issues, and he's done good things for the people of his area, and he can take that statewide. You know, I'm not a Twitter person, and so all this stuff that's going on, and you see all the talk about that, that means nothing to me. And what is important is getting stuff done.
1: Despite Evers' endorsement, the front runner for the Democrats' gubernatorial nomination is socialist lawmaker Francesca Hung of Madison, who's got a huge lead in the recent Marquette Law School poll. Assuming Hung wins Tuesday's primary, she'll face Northern Wisconsin Republican Congressman Tom Tiffany in the November election. By the way, next Tuesday, voters in Tiffany's congressional district will choose the finalist to succeed him in the U.S. House. The Republican race features Kevin Hermaning, Nina Baum, Michael Alfonso, and Jesse Ebbett. On the Democratic side, former legislator Fred Clark is expected to win the primary. Well, Michigan's primaries were held yesterday. In the much-talked-about Democratic U.S. Senate primary, Abdul El Said has apparently beaten Congresswoman Haley Stevens in a close race. El Said is very liberal, and some observers wonder if he can beat the GOP Senate nominee Mike Rogers. In the Michigan gubernatorial primary, John James won the Republican nomination. Jocelyn Benson captured the Dems nomination. Democratic Governor Gretchen Whitmer is not running for re-election. Well, Boulder Junction holding a big event this weekend. Amanda Chartrand is with the local chamber.
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2: Weather. We'll be partly cloudy and nice today. High temperatures will reach for the upper 70s. Partly cloudy again tonight. The temperatures will bottom out in the low 50s. Mostly sunny and warmer on Thursday. We'll see high temperatures in the mid 80s. Showers and thunderstorms are possible Friday afternoon. High temperatures will again reach for the mid 80s. For Weather Watch 12, I'm meteorologist Devin Biggs on Coyote 93.7.
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0: Bobby asked Jason Aldean what his favorite Luke Bryan story is.
1: Favorite one is he was out at his house. I guess they were out there shooting skeet or something like that, and the skeet thrower got hung up, and so he's down there messing with the skeet thrower, and that thing lets loose and comes around and hits him right in the forehead. And luckily he had a hat on, it probably would have knocked him out. But it's just that kind of stuff happens to him all the time. It's crazy.
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13: He won't be governor anymore starting in January, but Democrat Tony Evers wants a say in who his successor will be. Evers is campaigning for Milwaukee County Executive David Crowley less than a week before the Dems' gubernatorial primary. We talked to the governor.
14: I'll tell you, he's the one that's dealing with issues. I mean, the rest of the world apparently is spending their time thinking about Twitter, what's going on with Twitter, what's going on with the establishment, what's not going on with the establishment. And David is somebody that's a pretty basic person that cares about issues, and he's done good things for the people of his area, and he can take that statewide. You know, I'm not a Twitter person, and so all this stuff that's going on, and you see all the talk about that means nothing to me. And what is important is getting stuff done.
13: Despite Evers' endorsement, the front runner for the Democrats' gubernatorial nomination is socialist lawmaker Francesca Hung of Madison, who's got a huge lead in the recent Marquette Law School poll. Assuming Hung wins Tuesday's primary, she'll face Northern Wisconsin Republican Congressman Tom Tiffany in the November election. By the way, next Tuesday, voters in Tiffany's congressional district will choose the finalist to succeed him in the U.S. House. The Republican race features Kevin Hermanning, Nina Baum, Michael Alfonso, and Jesse Ebbett. On the Democratic side, former legislator Fred Clark is expected to win the primary. Well, Michigan's primaries were held yesterday. In the much-talked-about Democratic U.S. Senate primary, Abdul El Said has apparently beaten Congresswoman Haley Stevens in a close race. El Said is very liberal, and some observers wonder if he can beat the GOP Senate nominee Mike Rogers. In the Michigan gubernatorial primary, John James won the Republican nomination. Jocelyn Benson captured the Dems nomination. Democratic Governor Gretchen Whitmer is not running for re-election. Well, Boulder Junction holding a big event this weekend. Amanda Chartrand is with the local chamber.
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12: Heartland weather.
13: We'll be partly cloudy and nice today. High temperatures will reach for the upper 70s. Partly cloudy again tonight. The temperatures will bottom out in the low 50s. Mostly sunny and warmer on Thursday. We'll see high temperatures in the mid 80s. Showers and thunderstorms are possible Friday afternoon. High temperatures will again reach for the mid 80s. For Weather Watch 12, I'm meteorologist Devin Biggs on Coyote 93.7.
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3: Heartland weather. We'll be partly cloudy and nice today. High temperatures will reach for the upper 70s. Partly cloudy again tonight. The temperatures will bottom out in the low 50s. Mostly sunny and warmer on Thursday. We'll see high temperatures in the mid 80s. Showers and thunderstorms are possible Friday afternoon. High temperatures will again reach for the mid 80s. For Weather Watch 12, I'm meteorologist Devin Biggs on Coyote 93.7.

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6: Heartland weather.
7: We'll be partly cloudy and nice today. High temperatures will reach for the upper 70s. Partly cloudy again tonight. The temperatures will bottom out in the low 50s. Mostly sunny and warmer on Thursday. We'll see high temperatures in the mid 80s. Showers and thunderstorms are possible Friday afternoon. High temperatures will again reach for the mid 80s. For Weather Watch 12, I'm meteorologist Devin Biggs on Coyote 93.7.

0: That is Morgan Wallen, and don't we? And if you need an uplifting story, let's get into the positivity porch.
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0: The positivity porch today is in Kerr County, Texas, where Navy vet Gilbert Zamora turned a recent flood in Kerr County into a heroic escape. He loaded his grandpa, his mom, his wife, and two sons into their SUV. 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The raging river whistled, but Gilbert's determination and quick instinct and grit saved everyone. The community cheers, the guts, the loaded positivity hero, now and for always. It is Gilbert Zamora, today's Positivity Porch.
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8: Heartland weather.
9: We'll be partly cloudy and nice today. High temperatures will reach for the upper 70s. Partly cloudy again tonight. The temperatures will bottom out in the low 50s. Mostly sunny and warmer on Thursday. We'll see high temperatures in the mid 80s. Showers and thunderstorms are possible Friday afternoon. High temperatures will again reach for the mid 80s. For Weather Watch 12, I'm meteorologist Devin Biggs on Coyote 93.7.

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The devil bowed his head because he knew that he'd been beat. And he laid that golden fiddle on the ground at Johnny's feet. Johnny said, "Devil, just come on back if you ever want to try again. 'Cause I told you once, you son of a gun."

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0: It's country superstar Luke Combs right there with BYU. It's Rob Banks. I hope you're having a great day. More of the country you love is lined up. A song that is going to take your mind off of work from Dierks Bentley coming up. A throwback from Radney Foster. And I'll get on Blake Shelton coming up for you next.
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5: Heartland weather. We'll be partly cloudy and nice today. High temperatures will reach for the upper 70s. Partly cloudy again tonight. The temperatures will bottom out in the low 50s. Mostly sunny and warmer on Thursday. We'll see high temperatures in the mid 80s. Showers and thunderstorms are possible Friday afternoon. High temperatures will again reach for the mid 80s. For Weather Watch 12, I'm meteorologist Devin Biggs on Coyote 93.7.
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1: He won't be governor anymore starting in January, but Democrat Tony Evers wants a say in who his successor will be. Evers is campaigning for Milwaukee County Executive David Crowley, less than a week before the Dems gubernatorial primary. We talked to the governor.
2: I'll tell you, he's the one that's dealing with issues. I mean, the rest of the world apparently spending their time, thinking about Twitter, what's going on with Twitter, what's going on with the establishment, what's not going on with the establishment. David is somebody that's a pretty basic person that cares about issues, and he's done good things for the people of his area, and he can take that statewide. You know, I'm not a Twitter person, and so all this stuff that's going on, and you see all the talk about that means nothing to me. And what is important is getting stuff done.
1: Despite Evers' endorsement, the front runner for the Democrats' gubernatorial nomination is socialist lawmaker Francesca Hung of Madison, who's got a huge lead in the recent Marquette Law School poll. Assuming Hung wins Tuesday's primary, she'll face Northern Wisconsin Republican Congressman Tom Tiffany in the November election. By the way, next Tuesday, voters in Tiffany's congressional district will choose the finalists to succeed him in the U.S. House. The Republican race features Kevin Hermanning, Nina Baum, Michael Alfonso, and Jesse Ebbett. On the Democratic side, former legislator Fred Clark is expected to win the primary. Well, Michigan's primaries were held yesterday. In the much-talked-about Democratic U.S. Senate primary, Abdul El-Sayed has apparently beaten Congresswoman Haley Stevens.

0: Evans in a close race. El Said is very liberal, and some observers wonder if he can beat the GOP Senate nominee Mike Rogers. In the Michigan gubernatorial primary, John James won the Republican nomination. Jocelyn Benson captured the Dems nomination. Democratic Governor Gretchen Whitmer is not running for re-election. Well, Boulder Junction holding a big event this weekend. Amanda Chartrand is with the local chamber.
1: This is the 69th Muskie Jamboree happening August 7th, 8th, and 9th, and it's in downtown Boulder Junction. The Muskie Jamboree is the largest event for our community. It happens over the course of 3 days. On Friday, we kick it off with the street party downtown between Coontail, Lakewood Market, and the post office. Saturday, we host a Muskie Fun Run, and then we end it on Sunday with the large arts and crafts fair.
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11: Heartland weather. We'll be partly cloudy and nice today. High temperatures will reach for the upper 70s. Partly cloudy again tonight. The temperatures will bottom out in the low 50s. Mostly sunny and warmer on Thursday. We'll see high temperatures in the mid 80s. Showers and thunderstorms are possible Friday afternoon. High temperatures will again reach for the mid 80s. For Weather Watch 12, I'm meteorologist Devin Biggs on Coyote 93.7.

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There goes country superstar Morgan Wallen with a big hit off of his I'm the Problem album. It's Just In Case. Alabama is lined up. We'll get to Kip Moore. Travis Tritt kicks off more Continuous Hit Country next on Coyote 93.7. We're coming up this afternoon from 2 to 6 with Kendall Ray. You could win a gallon bucket of popcorn from Minocqua Popcorn and Puffs. Don't miss out. 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

0: Kid Moore on your radio. It's Something About a Truck. Hi there, I am Rob Banks. Hang around for Bailey Zimmerman and Chevy Silverado. We'll squeeze in Brooks and Dunn. And Montgomery Gentry is coming up too. And if you're a parent or grandparent, get ready for some wild fun. Minions and Monsters is dropping on digital next Tuesday. And then it will be out on 4K, UHD, Blu-ray, and DVD coming out on September the 8th. The crazy story of how the Minions became stars, unleashed monsters, and had to save the world from their own mess.
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7: Heartland weather. We'll be partly cloudy and nice today. High temperatures will reach for the upper 70s. Partly cloudy again tonight. The temperatures will bottom out in the low 50s. Mostly sunny and warmer on Thursday. We'll see high temperatures in the mid 80s. Showers and thunderstorms are possible Friday afternoon. High temperatures will again reach for the mid 80s. For Weather Watch 12, I'm meteorologist Devin Biggs on Coyote 93.7.
8: Coyote.

That is Paley Zimmerman with Chevy Silverado. Thanks so much for listening. You know, I don't get on FaceTime much, but Paley Zimmerman says a few years ago, he decided to get creative on date night with FaceTime. Long distance love meant that they couldn't be together in person.

0: So he decided a little virtual magic would do the trick. Apparently, it didn't work too well. I don't think they're together.
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4: Heartland weather. We'll be partly cloudy and nice today. High temperatures will reach for the upper 70s. Partly cloudy again tonight. The temperatures will bottom out in the low 50s. Mostly sunny and warmer on Thursday. We'll see high temperatures in the mid 80s. Showers and thunderstorms are possible Friday afternoon. High temperatures will again reach for the mid 80s. For Weather Watch 12, I'm meteorologist Devin Biggs on Coyote 93.7.

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0: There goes Old Dominion. It is song for another time. John Party is gearing up for his 2026 Gambling Man Tour. It's going to be big. He's playing 19 arenas and amphitheaters, and it all kicks off on September the 17th with Alexandra Kay and Sadie Bass along for the ride. He says to expect fiddles, steel, honky-tonk energy, and huge sing-alongs. Tickets are on sale now. I've got John Party on the way for you. Plus, we'll get on Clint Black, and Riley Green is coming up.
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9: Heartland weather.
10: We'll be partly cloudy and nice today. High temperatures will reach for the upper 70s. Partly cloudy again tonight. The temperatures will bottom out in the low 50s. Mostly sunny and warmer on Thursday. We'll see high temperatures in the mid 80s. Showers and thunderstorms are possible Friday afternoon. High temperatures will again reach for the mid 80s. For what the

0: 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We changed my mind. Hi, it's Rob Banks. 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
7: Heartland weather. We'll be partly cloudy and nice today. High temperatures will reach for the upper 70s. Partly cloudy again tonight. The temperatures will bottom out in the low 50s. Mostly sunny and warmer on Thursday. We'll see high temperatures in the mid 80s. Showers and thunderstorms are possible Friday afternoon. High temperatures will again reach for the mid 80s. For Weather Watch 12, I'm meteorologist Devin Biggs on Coyote 93.7.

0: continue with the country. Coyote 93.7, Russell Dickerson with Happened to Me. And I'm Kendall Ray. And, well, happy Wednesday. We have officially made it to the middle of the week, which feels like a very good reason to celebrate with some snacks. Later this afternoon, I'm going to be giving away another Minocqua Popcorn and Puffs gallon bucket. Yeah, a full gallon of popcorn or puffs. So enough for movie night, maybe sharing with the family or keeping entirely to yourself while pretending you never heard the word sharing. I don't judge. I'm not going to judge you on that. I do the same thing. Fair enough. Anyways, make sure to keep Coyote 93.7 close and your phone nearby, because I will let you know when it's time to call. But until then, I got plenty of continuous hit country lined up. So settle in and let's make this Wednesday afternoon a good one right here on Coyote 93.7.
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4: Heartland weather. We'll be partly cloudy and nice today. High temperatures will reach for the upper 70s. Partly cloudy again tonight. The temperatures will bottom out in the low 50s. Mostly sunny and warmer on Thursday. We'll see high temperatures in the mid 80s. Showers and thunderstorms are possible Friday afternoon. High temperatures will again reach for the mid 80s. For Weather Watch 12, I'm meteorologist Devin Biggs on Coyote 93.7.

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1: 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As we all know, back to school is coming up. Yay for the parents and sad for the children, but it has to happen. I remember being a kid, being sad about school. Aw, man, summer's gone. But you know what? You know what? We can make back to school a bit happier because next week we start our back to class backpack giveaways. So all you have to do is listen next week and the week after, starting the 10th next Monday.

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5: Heartland weather. Clear skies and light winds tonight will cool us off back below average in the upper 40s. Plenty of sunshine back in store for us tomorrow with highs reaching back into the low 80s. Winds will be light from the southwest. Our next area low pressure approaches Friday, bringing chances for showers and thunderstorms by the afternoon hours, continuing into Friday night. Highs will reach the mid-80s beforehand with winds becoming breezy from the southwest. A nice start to the weekend Saturday with partly cloudy skies and highs hanging out in the low to mid-80s. For WeatherWatch 12, I'm meteorologist Chase Ropenack on Coyote 93.7.

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continue with the country. Coyote 93.7 Thomas Rhett with After All the Bars Are Closed. And I'm Kendall Ray, and welcome to the 3 o'clock hour. You know, we're right in the middle of Wednesday afternoon, which means it's almost time for one of my favorite midweek traditions. So before the end of the hour, I'm going to be giving away a Minocqua Popcorn and Puffs gallon bucket. You know, that's a heck of a lot of popcorn or puffs. So start thinking about whether you're going to share it with the family or you're going to hide it. Guilty of that. Anyways, make sure to keep Coyote 93.7 close and your phone nearby, because I'll let you know when it's time to call right here on Coyote.

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0: continue with the country coyote 93.7 Keith Urban with Wasted Time. And a quick reminder for my families in the Northland Pines School District: if your household income is $45,510 or less, you may qualify for free or reduced fee school meals. With school supplies, new shoes, activity fees, and everything else that seems to hit the budget at once, you know, a bit of extra help can most definitely make a huge difference. And if you have any questions or if you'd like some more information, call Maggie Bishop at 715-479-5800. Again, that's 715-479-5800. 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
4: Heartland weather. Clear skies and light winds tonight will cool us off back below average in the upper 40s. Plenty of sunshine back in store for us tomorrow with highs reaching back into the low 80s. Winds will be light from the southwest. Our next area low pressure approaches Friday, bringing chances for showers and thunderstorms by the afternoon hours, continuing into Friday night. Highs will reach the mid-80s beforehand with winds becoming breezy from the southwest. A nice start to the weekend Saturday with partly cloudy skies and highs hanging out in the low to mid-80s. For WeatherWatch 12, I'm meteorologist Chase Ropenack on Coyote 93.7.

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0: Continuous a country, Coyote 93.7. Hey, a big congratulations to Jason Fraley of Forest County. He just won himself a gallon bucket of popcorn and puffs from Minocqua Popcorn and Puffs. Congrats, Jason. Enjoy that sweet, that salty, that savory, whatever flavor you choose to get. Very good stuff. My personal favorite's the beer cheese. I would highly recommend the beer cheese. Very, very good. Also, white cheddar's good, too. I don't know. I really like my... I'm not a fan of, like usually I have the worst sweet tooth. I genuinely do. It's a problem. But with popcorn and puffs, like, it's weird because I don't... It's savory there. But, yeah, beer cheese, first favorite. White cheddar, second favorite. If you didn't win this week, don't worry. You always have next week to try and win right here on Coyote 93.7.
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0: continuous a country coyote 93.7 George Burge and Luke Bryan with Ride, Ride, Ride. And I'm Kendall Ray, and we are riding into the 4 o'clock hour. You know, that song, it's got the energy you need when the afternoon starts dragging a bit. You know, whether you're cruising through the North Woods or finishing up a project or just looking for an excuse to turn the radio louder, I got you covered. We are officially on the downhill side of Wednesday, so make sure to give yourself some credit. You have made it through most of the week. I'm very proud of you. Keep going. Now, all that's left is to keep moving, enjoy the ride, and let some good country do the heavy lifting. And let me tell you, we got that for you right here on Coyote 93.7.
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4: 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Just

0: continue with the country Coyote 93.7. Jason Aldean with My Kind of Party, and he just added another huge milestone to his resume. His latest single, Don't Tell on Me, which I'm sure you've been hearing here on Coyote, has become his 32nd career number one at country radio and his 27th chart topper on Billboard's Country Airplay chart. The song has now spent 2 straight weeks at number one, giving him his first multi-week leader since Trouble with a Heartbreak back in 2022. And that 27th Billboard Country Airplay number one moves him into 4th place all time, ahead of names like Alan Jackson, George Strait, and Luke Bryan. Only Kenny Chesney, Blake Shelton, and Tim McGraw have more. And after this many hits, let me tell you, he's Jason Aldean. He still knows exactly what country radio wants.
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2: Heartland Weather. Clear skies and light winds tonight will cool us off back below average in the upper 40s. Plenty of sunshine back in store for us tomorrow with highs reaching back into the low 80s. Winds will be light from the southwest. Our next area low pressure approaches Friday, bringing chances for showers and thunderstorms by the afternoon hours, continuing into Friday night. Highs will reach the mid 80s beforehand with winds becoming breezy from the southwest. A nice start to the weekend Saturday with partly cloudy skies and highs hanging out in the low to mid 80s. For Weather Watch 12, I'm meteorologist Chase Ropenack on Coyote 93.7.
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0: Continuous at Country, Coyote 93.7, Luke Combs with Sleepless in a Hotel Room. We are closing in on the 5 o'clock hour, and this is usually when the day starts feeling like one long countdown. Maybe you're wrapping up at work, finally heading home, or just trying to remember which errands absolutely have to happen tonight and which ones can be tomorrow's problem. But whatever your Wednesday looks like, thank you very much for keeping Coyote 93.7 along for the ride. I got some more Continuous Hit Country coming your way, and our good pal Bruce Marcus is getting ready with your 5 o'clock news right at the top of the hour. So make sure to keep it here, turn it up, and let's cruise through the rest of the afternoon together right here on Coyote 93.7.
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1: He won't be governor anymore starting in January, but Democrat Tony Evers wants a say in who his successor will be. Evers is campaigning for Milwaukee County Executive David Crowley, less than a week before the Dems gubernatorial primary. We talked to the governor.
2: I'll tell you, he's the one that's dealing with issues. I mean, the rest of the world apparently spending their time thinking about Twitter, what's going on with Twitter, what's going on with the establishment, what's not going on with the establishment. David is somebody that's a pretty basic person that cares about issues, and he's done good things for the people of his area, and he can take that statewide. You know, I'm not a Twitter person, and so all this stuff that's going on, and you see all the talk about that means nothing to me. And what is important is getting stuff done.
1: Despite Evers' endorsement, the front runner for the Democrats' gubernatorial nomination is socialist lawmaker Francesca Hung of Madison, who's got a huge lead in the recent Marquette Law School poll. Assuming Hung wins Tuesday's primary, she'll face Northern Wisconsin Republican Congressman Tom Tiffany in the November election. By the way, next Tuesday, voters in Tiffany's congressional district will choose the finalist to succeed him in the U.S. House. The Republican race features Kevin Hermaning, Nina Baum, Michael Alfonso, and Jesse Ebbett. On the Democratic side, former legislator Fred Clark is expected to win the primary. Well, Michigan's primaries were held yesterday. In the much-talked-about Democratic U.S. Senate primary, Abdul El Said has apparently beaten Congresswoman Haley Stevens in a close race. El Said is very liberal, and some observers wonder if he can beat the GOP Senate nominee Mike Rogers. In the Michigan gubernatorial primary, John James won the Republican nomination. Jocelyn Benson captured the Dems nomination. Democratic Governor Gretchen Whitmer is not running for re-election. Well, Boulder Junction holding a big event this weekend. Amanda Chartrand is with the local chamber.
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4: Heartland weather. Clear skies and light winds tonight will cool us off back below average in the upper 40s. Plenty of sunshine back in store for us tomorrow with highs reaching back into the low 80s. Winds will be light from the southwest. Our next area low pressure approaches Friday, bringing chances for showers and thunderstorms by the afternoon hours, continuing into Friday night. Highs will reach the mid-80s beforehand with winds becoming breezy from the southwest. A nice start to the weekend Saturday with partly cloudy skies and highs hanging out in the low to mid-80s. For WeatherWatch 12, I'm meteorologist Chase Ropenack on Coyote 93.7.

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0: Continue with the Country Coyote 93.7, Ella Langley with Be Her. And I'm Kendall Ray, and welcome to the 5 o'clock hour. You have officially reached that part of Wednesday where the day starts feeling a bit more forgiving. You know, maybe you're heading home or finishing one last task or standing in the grocery store wondering why choosing dinner suddenly feels like a major life decision. But whatever your evening looks like, thank you very much for letting me keep you company. I got plenty more Continuous A Country lined up to help you shift out of work mode and into something a bit more relaxed. So take a breath. 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
6: Heartland weather. Clear skies and light winds tonight will cool us off back below average in the upper 40s. Plenty of sunshine back in store for us tomorrow with highs reaching back into the low 80s. Winds will be light from the southwest. Our next area low pressure approaches Friday, bringing chances for showers and thunderstorms by the afternoon hours, continuing into Friday night. Highs will reach the mid 80s beforehand with winds becoming breezy from the southwest. A nice start to the weekend Saturday with partly cloudy skies and highs hanging out in the low to mid 80s. For Weather Watch 12, I'm meteorologist Chase Ropenack on Coyote 93.7.
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0: Diddy was a country coyote 93.7 Florida Georgia Line with Cruz, and that does it for me today. So thank you very much for spending part of your Wednesday with me. Hopefully the music made the workday, the driver, whatever you had going on, feel a bit easier. You can always keep up with everything happening at coyote937.com. 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I'm also on Instagram as well at Kendall Ray on air, where we yammer on about silly things. But anyways, with that, I'm Kendall Ray reminding you, don't do anything I wouldn't do, and drink some water. I'll see you tomorrow right here on Coyote 93.7. Have a good night.
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7: Heartland Weather. Clear skies and light winds tonight will cool us off back below average in the upper 40s. Plenty of sunshine back in store for us tomorrow with highs reaching back into the low 80s. Winds will be light from the southwest. Our next area low pressure approaches Friday, bringing chances for showers and thunderstorms by the afternoon hours, continuing into Friday night. Highs will reach the mid-80s beforehand, with winds becoming breezy from the southwest. A nice start to the weekend Saturday with partly cloudy skies and highs hanging out in the low to mid-80s. For WeatherWatch 12, I'm meteorologist Chase Ropenack on Coyote 93.7.

0: Tim McGraw, Shotgun Writer. It's Chris Randolph. And, you know, there was nothing funnier than when my kids were really, really little. They were probably about 9 or 10 years old, and they had a bunch of friends over. And, you know, when you're getting ready to take them to a game or something like that, one of them is just going to yell out, "Shotgun!" first. But they had this crazy, he's still their friend, crazy friend named Reese. And before anyone could scream out "Shotgun" when we were running to get in the car, he would always yell out, "Backseat middle." And he'd sit back there. Hilarious. All right, coming up next, Montgomery Gentry, How Ketchum. I have some funny kids and their friends are great. And also, we're going to play some Luke Combs. Hang tight.
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7: Heartland Weather. Clear skies and light winds tonight will cool us off back below average in the upper 40s. Plenty of sunshine back in store for us tomorrow with highs reaching back into the low 80s. Winds will be light from the southwest. Our next area low pressure approaches Friday, bringing chances for showers and thunderstorms by the afternoon hours, continuing into Friday night. Highs will reach the mid-80s beforehand with winds becoming breezy from the southwest. A nice start to the weekend Saturday with partly cloudy skies and highs hanging out in the low to mid-80s. For Weather Watch 12, I'm meteorologist Chase Ropenack on Coyote 93.7.
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